0: 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Rahat marketlerde indirim fırsatları rahat marketlerde Gerga Earl Grey Çay 450 gram 11 manat 15 kapiye. 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
1: 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You know I ain't been happy. Maybe call me in an hour. 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Singing songs in the shower.

0: 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In a one-way direction.
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1: I need a clean version for radio, I ain't got to say. They want me to change my lyrics, but they won't hit the same. Hugging my brothers and say that I love them, but I don't. 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

changed. 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And every once in a while, I start texting, write a paragraph, but then I delete the message. Think about you like a pastime. 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Or I wasn't ready to act right. Used to always think I'd get you back right.

Rahat marketlerde Berga Earl Grey Çay 450 gram 11 manat 15 kapiye. 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